0: Radio Fly.
1: Radio Fly.
0: WhatsApp 334-315-9000. 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
1: 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I don't even care. 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
6: No bro, stasera non posso, incazzata nera, le ho promesso la serata coccole, filmettino, tisanina, bricolare.

from the bottom like a snowman. Ground up like round chuck and still put hands on you. 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Sucker free, confidence high. Such a breeze when I pin rhyme.

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Yeah. Or you retards can roll the dice, but beef will at least cost you your career, because even my cheap shots are overpriced. But this middle finger's free as a bird. New

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